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0: Philippine Standard Time, it is now 51 minutes past in the hour of 11 o'clock in the morning. 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Okay? And there you go. Let's welcome our caller from Alabama, USA. Yes, hello. Good morning. Good evening there, Mike the Derex. Hello?
1: Hello!
0: Oh, good evening! Good evening, Mike the Derex. How are you?
1: I'm the one and only.
0: You're the one and only. Why? Are you alone?
1: Yes, I am.
0: Oh, where is your partner?
1: I'm alone.
0: Where is your partner?
1: She's in Tyson.
0: Mike, by the way, what time is it now? There in Alabama, USA. Huh?
1: It's 10:53 p.m.
0: Ah, it's a deep night there, right? How does it feel that you're inspired and in love?
1: Oh, it feels great.
0: Oh,
1: it feels great.
0: It feels great. Why?
1: That feels better.
0: Why is that so inspired? Why?
1: Because I have found my one and only.
0: Ah, you found already? No chance. Chance.
1: Yeah. She's the best. She is the best one not in the world, but the universe.

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1: 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It's hapon-tastic!

0: blessed is the fruit of thy womb, Jesus.
1: Holy Mary, Mother of God, pray for us sinners, now
0: and at the hour of our death. Amen. The Word was made flesh
2: and dwelt amongst us.
0: Hail Mary, full of grace, the Lord is with thee. Blessed art thou among women, and blessed is the fruit of thy womb, Jesus. O Holy Mother of God,
2: that we may be made worthy of the promises of Christ. Pour forth, we beseech you, O Lord, your grace into our hearts, that we, to whom the incarnation of Christ, your Son, was made known by the message of an angel, may by his passion and cross be brought to the glory of his resurrection, through the same Christ our Lord. Amen.
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